0: Radio MF Craiova vă urează o după-amiază liniștită.
1: Have you ever been in that situation where you just like you just want to take it off? 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

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I've fallen into somewhat of a trance. I no longer have control. I'm a slave to the rhythm. I'm a servant to the sound. 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And all around the room, I see people like me dancing in a state of bliss. The music's got them in the

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For tonight, God is a DJ.

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It's that energy on the dance floor that I think has, you know, helped house

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0: 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The best music. Right here. Right now.
1: Have you ever been in that situation where you just want to take it off?

I don't know yet why I'm making this vlog, because I don't know yet when I'm gonna upload it, but fingers crossed, it should happen. Everything is gonna be okay, or so I keep telling myself while I drink this beer and unpack.

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1: Let's go!
2: 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The best music. 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